DJ Zero. Pra agitar seu final de semana. 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Ah, yeah. Ah, yeah.

0: 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This is something special for you. For you.
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0: For you.
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0: 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This is something special for you. This is something special for you. This is something special for you.
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DJ Zero. 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Your production. 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
0: For you.
1: Não para.

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This is something special for you. 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